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3: Hey, it's Justin Crouch from Air Mornings. 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
4: 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Yep. And sometimes it's not even just a cheeseburger. You'll be like, please go eat 30 cheeseburgers.
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4: Okay. 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Appreciate it.
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4: Hey, it's Justin Crouch from Air Mornings. Just in case you missed it previously on the program,
5: I do not think that the next generation is playing Punch Buggy. I'm pretty sure Punch Buggy has been canceled at this point. I know this was a big one for us in like the late 90s, early 2000s. But it's like we didn't have iPads for the car back then. You were super lucky if you had a Game Boy or something like that. We didn't have iPads, so, you know, we resorted to hitting each other, naturally.
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2: For tonight, periods of rain, windy, and a low of plus 5. Tomorrow, periods of rain with a risk of a thunderstorm and a high of 15. Tuesday, it'll be sunny, 21 degrees. Wednesday, sunshine and 23. Current weather conditions can be found anytime on your Discover Airdrie app. I'm Judy Peters.
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7: Hey, it's Justin Crouch from Air Mornings. Just in case you missed it previously on the program. To me, if graffiti is done with artistic integrity in mind and doesn't contain any profanity, that's the key here, then I think I'm okay with it. You know, if it takes it from this big gray cement pad into this bright, vibrant, colorful spot for kids to feel comfortable in an environment that they helped create, I think I'm here for it. Again, no swear words. That's the key here.
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2: For tonight, periods of rain, windy, and a low of plus 5. Tomorrow, periods of rain with a risk of a thunderstorm and a high of 15. Tuesday, it'll be sunny, 21 degrees. Wednesday, sunshine and 23. Current weather conditions can be found anytime on your Discover Airdrie app. I'm Judy Peters.
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3: Hey, it's Justin Kraut from Air Mornings. Coming up on the show this week, we have all kinds of awesome giveaways. I'll have tickets to give away to Cavalry FC. We'll be taking daily qualifiers for the Duck Duck Jeep contest. Plus, I have a Lazy Bear heated chair to give away. We'll do that on Friday. And we'll be playing Stampede games all week. This is your opportunity to win tickets to all kinds of Stampede events, as well as access to the Big Four and Nashville North. And I'll have Alanis Morissette tickets to give away for her show on July 11th.
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4: Hey, it's Justin Crouch from Air Mornings. Just in case you missed it previously on the program, the June monsoon, yes, it continues. I don't know if anybody else is feeling this, but it is kind of starting to feel like that scene from Forrest Gump.
5: One day, it started raining, and it didn't quit for 4 months. We've been through every kind of rain there is. A little bit of stinging rain, and big old fat rain. Rain that flew in sideways, and sometimes rain even seemed to come straight up from underneath.
4: Heck, it even rained at night. Yeah, I feel you, Forrest.

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2: For tonight, periods of rain, windy, and a low of plus 5. Tomorrow, periods of rain with a risk of a thunderstorm and a high of 15. Tuesday, it'll be sunny, 21 degrees. Wednesday, sunshine and 23. Current weather conditions can be found anytime on your Discover Airdrie app. I'm Judy Peters.
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6: Hey, it's Justin Crouch from Air Mornings. Just in case you missed it previously on the program, I'm so skinny that, a good gust of winds could take me away. But I've got another great example, and to do that, we're going to give my sister Jennifer a call.
7: Hey,
6: I've got a question for you. What do you say to me every single time that I try to give you a hug?
7: I tell you to eat a cheeseburger because it hurts to hug you.
6: 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Yep. And sometimes it's not even just a cheeseburger. You'll be like, please go eat 30 cheeseburgers.
7: Yeah, or 50 or 100, whatever it's going to do to make your hugs not hurt.
6: Okay. Well, thanks for that. Appreciate it.
7: Yeah.
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5: Hey, it's Justin Crouch from Air Mornings. Just in case you missed it previously on the program, I do not think that the next generation is playing Punch Buggy. I'm pretty sure Punch Buggy has been canceled at this point. I know this was a big one for us in like the late 90s, early 2000s, but it's like we didn't have iPads for the car back then. You were super lucky if you had a Game Boy or something like that. We didn't have iPads, so, we resorted to hitting each other, naturally.

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No sweat. 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
3: For tonight, periods of rain, windy, and a low of plus 5. Tomorrow, periods of rain with a risk of a thunderstorm and a high of 15. Tuesday, it'll be sunny, 21 degrees. Wednesday, sunshine and 23. Current weather conditions can be found anytime on your Discover Airdrie app. I'm Judy Peters.
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5: Hey, it's Justin Crouch from Air Mornings. Just in case you missed it previously on the program, to me, if graffiti is done with artistic integrity in mind and doesn't contain any profanity, that's the key here, then I think I'm okay with it. You know, if it takes it from this big gray cement pad into this bright, vibrant, colorful spot for kids to feel comfortable in an environment that they helped create, I think I'm here for it. Again, no swear words. That's the key here.
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2: For tonight, periods of rain, windy, and a low of plus 5. Tomorrow, periods of rain with a risk of a thunderstorm and a high of 15. Tuesday, it'll be sunny, 21 degrees. Wednesday, sunshine and 23. Current weather conditions can be found anytime on your Discover Airdrie app. I'm Judy Peters.
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4: Hey, it's Justin Kraut from Air Mornings. 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I'll have tickets to give away to Cavalry FC. We'll be taking daily qualifiers for the Duck Duck Jeep contest. Plus, I have a Lazy Bear heated chair to give away. We'll do that on Friday. And we'll be playing Stampede games all week. 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And I'll have Alanis Morissette tickets to give away for her show on July 11th.
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4: Hey, it's Justin Crouch from Air Mornings. Just in case you missed it previously on the program, the June monsoon, yes, it continues. I don't know if anybody else is feeling this, but it is kind of starting to feel like that scene from Forrest Gump.
5: One day, it started raining, and it didn't quit for 4 months. We've been through every kind of rain there is. A little bit of stinging rain. Big old fat rain. Rain that flew in sideways. And sometimes rain even seemed to come straight up from underneath.
4: Heck, it even rained at night. 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
2: 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The plan was developed with input from more than 2,100 students, staff, families, and community members, and is centered on three priorities: equipping students for success, fostering optimal learning environments, and strengthening relationships and public trust. Rocky View School says the plan will help guide decision making across the division, with implementation taking place through its education plan and operational plans and progress reported publicly. Rocky View County is offering residents access to a trap rental program through its Agriculture Services Department to help manage common nuisance wildlife on private property. The program provides live traps for animals such as skunks, raccoons, magpies, and squirrels, with rentals available in 2-week intervals on a first-come, first-served basis. The county says renters are responsible for the care, handling, and all legal requirements related to any trapped animals under Alberta's Agricultural Pest Act. Airdrie continues to sit in the middle range of Canadian rental markets, ranking 34th out of 60 cities in the latest rentals.ca national rent report. The city posted an average rent of $1,991, with one-bedroom units averaging $1,469 and two-bedroom rentals averaging $1,794, a 1.3% increase year over year. Overall, Airdrie remains among the most affordable markets for purpose-built and condominium rentals, with an average asking rent of $1,675. Construction of Scotia Place is steadily advancing north of Stampede Park as the future events center continues to take shape. In its June 2026 update, the City of Calgary says the project remains on schedule for a planned fall 2027 opening, with major structural, exterior, and interior work progressing. Work on the roof, interior, and exterior, including decking, seating areas, and facade installation, is helping reveal a clearer view of what the completed venue will look like. In other news, new expense records show Alberta politicians billing taxpayers for dinners and community events. A Calgary high school student faces attempted murder charges after an alleged assault prompted a lockdown. And a WestJet flight to Calgary aborted takeoff in Denver after a tire issue triggered an emergency. News on the go? Download our Discover Airdrie app.
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2: The Stampeders lost to the Saskatchewan Roughriders 40-37 on Saturday night in Calgary. Calgary set to play again on Saturday when they visit the BC Lions. That game starts at 5. The Toronto Blue Jays beat the Chicago Cubs 8-6 on Saturday. The Jays are set to host the Houston Astros later on today. First pitch goes at 5:07.
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3: Periods of rain expected throughout the day today, with a risk of a thunderstorm this afternoon, a high of 14. A good chance of showers, risk of a thunderstorm into this evening, overnight dropping to 2, and then clearing off for tomorrow. Looking like we've got sunshine on the way finally, with a high of 20. Sunshine continues on Wednesday with a high of 22. Right now, it's mostly cloudy and 8.
1: Did he just trip over his own microphone cord? Yes. Yes, he did. Air Mornings with Justin Crouch on Air 106.

0: Harry Styles, American Girls at 6:09. It's mostly cloudy and 8. Air 106, I'm Justin Crouch. This is Air Mornings. We've got lots to get to on the program today. Another chance to qualify to win the Duck Duck Jeep. Be listening for that. Cue to text. As well, we're going to play Stampede Games today. We're going to be doing this all week long. We've got opportunities for you to win your way into Stampede. But specifically today, I've got tickets to give away to Alanis Morissette. How great is that show going to be? And you could be there on us. We're also going to, recap the weekend, Father's Day of the weekend. I had a couple of big surprises that I was not anticipating. We also went to Toy Story 5. And there was something that jumped out at me specifically that actually kind of ties into Father's Day that I'll share with you coming up. All that and more on the program today. Good morning.
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So the June monsoon, yes, does continue for a little bit longer today, but then sunshine tomorrow and Wednesday, knock on wood. Looking forward to that.

0: Kygo and Selena Gomez, It Ain't Me. It's 619. It's mostly cloudy and 8. Air 106. I'm Justin Crouch. This is Air Mornings. We took our girls to Toy Story 5 over the weekend, and it really was a great movie. But I had a moment during the movie where I knew that my transformation into full-blown dad mode was officially achieved. Because I don't know if anybody else caught this, you know, went and saw the movie and caught this. But the dad in the movie was wearing a t-shirt that referenced my favorite band of all time in a very deep cut way, I would like to add too. But I caught it immediately. And so it's like the dad in the kids movie is wearing something I would wear. Yeah, I am the dad.
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0: Looks like it's a bit of a slow go. Southbound QE2 approaching Balzac, and then that carries through right to about Stoney. If you see anything else on the roads this morning, feel free to pass along 403-212-1061.
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0: 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Periods of rain expected with a risk of a thunderstorm this afternoon. Good chance of showers and a risk of a thunderstorm into this evening. Overnight dropping to 2. Clearing off for tomorrow. Sunshine expected with a high of 20. Sunny and 22 for Wednesday. Right now it's mostly cloudy and 8. Local news, local sports, and local weather are all available through the free Discover Airdrie app.
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1: I'm Lauren Meister, and here's what's making news this hour. Rocky View Schools has approved its 2026 to 2030 strategic plan, outlining the division's priorities and direction for the next 4 years. The plan, developed with input from more than 2,100 students, staff, families, and community members, focuses on student success through key priorities, equipping students for success, fostering optimal learning environments, and strengthening relationships and public trust. Rocky View School says the plan will guide future decision-making and will be implemented through its education plan and operational plans, with progress reported publicly. Scotia Place construction is progressing steadily north of Stampede Park as the future event center continues to take shape. According to the City of Calgary's June 2026 update, the project remains on track for a planned fall 2027 opening, with major structural, exterior, and interior work now well underway. Work across the roof, interior, exterior, including decking, seating areas, and facade installation is giving a clear picture of what the finished venue will look like. Rocky View County is offering residents access to a trap rental program through its Agriculture Services Department to help manage common nuisance wildlife on private property. The program includes live traps for animals such as skunks, raccoons, magpies, and squirrels, with rentals available for 2 week periods on a first-come, first-served basis. Airdrie remains in the middle tier of Canadian rental markets, ranking 34th out of 60 cities in the latest Rentals.ca National Rent Report. The city recorded an average of $1,991, with one-bedroom units averaging $1,469 and two-bedroom rentals averaging $1,794, up 1.3% year-over-year. Overall, Airdrie continues to sit among more affordable markets for purpose-built and condominium rentals, with an average asking rent of $1,675. In other news, newly released records detail how Alberta politicians spent public funds last year. A Calgary teen is charged with attempted murder following an alleged attack at a Northeast high school. And a WestJet plane headed to Calgary stopped during its takeoff in Denver after a reported tire malfunction. Your news now. 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
1: The Calgary Stampeders fell 40-37 to the Saskatchewan Roughriders on Saturday night at McMahon Stadium. The Stamps are back in action this coming Saturday when they travel to BC to take on the Lions. Kickoff is set for 5. The Toronto Blue Jays topped the Chicago Cubs 8-6 on Saturday. Toronto hosts the Houston Astros later on today. First pitch is set for 5:07.
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3: High of 14 today. Periods of rain expected throughout, though, with a risk of a thunderstorm this afternoon. Good chance of showers this evening with a risk of a thunderstorm overnight, dropping to 2. Clearing off for tomorrow. Sunshine expected with a high of 20. Sunny and 22 for Wednesday. Right now, it's mostly cloudy and 8.
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friendly reminder, if you see anything on the roads this morning, or if you even just want to reach out and say hi, say good morning. 403-212-1061 is our text line. Finger 11, one thing.

0: Because my wife, Brittany, is very good at surprises. Over the weekend, I was hit with not just one, but in fact, several. First, it was my best friend from Ontario making an appearance, which was already great. But as if that wasn't enough, I was then surprised by a half birthday party. Finger 11, one thing at 641. It's mostly cloudy and 8. I'm Justin Crouch. This is Air Mornings, Air 106. So my birthday's in December. And oftentimes when we try to plan things, people can't make it. A lot of the times it's because of Christmas parties. So my wife, Brittany, so incredible. She threw me a half birthday party, you know, halfway to my birthday in December to make up for the last few years kind of being duds. 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Summer birthdays rock.
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0: Looks like there's a bit of a slow go southbound QE2 approaching Balzac, but not seeing any other major issues. If you do see anything this morning, feel free to pass it along. 403-212-1061.
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0: 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Periods of rain expected throughout the day today with a risk of a thunderstorm this afternoon. High of 14. Good chance of showers this evening as well with a risk of a thunderstorm dropping to 2 overnight. Clearing out for tomorrow. Sunny and a high of 20 for your Tuesday and Wednesday. Sunny and a high of 22. Right now it's mostly cloudy and 8. Stay weather ready. Stream us anytime, anywhere. 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

0: So my wife surprised me with a half birthday party over the weekend. And I should have caught on to something happening, but turns out I'm a bit of a golden retriever. Air 106, Air Mornings, I'm Justin Crouch. That was Preston Pablo, because I do at 6:53. It's mostly cloudy and 8. Case in point with me being a golden retriever. Not only did my best friend from Ontario randomly show up for the weekend. Should have been a bit of a tell that something was going on. But then other friends also from out of town showed up. Quote unquote, just cuz, and I didn't ask any questions because I'm a golden retriever. It's not, why is everybody here? It was like, I am happy that everybody is here. What are we doing, guys? Squirrel.
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2: 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The plan was developed with input from more than 2,100 students, staff, families, and community members, and is centered on three priorities: equipping students for success, fostering optimal learning environments, and strengthening relationships and public trust. Rocky View School says the plan will help guide decision making across the division, with implementation taking place through its education plan and operational plans, and progress reported publicly. Rocky View County is offering residents access to a trap rental program through its Agriculture Services Department to help manage common nuisance wildlife on private property. The program provides live traps for animals such as skunks, raccoons, magpies, and squirrels, with rentals available in 2 week intervals on a first come, first served basis. The county says renters are responsible for the care, handling, and all legal requirements related to any trapped animals under Alberta's Agricultural Pest Act. Airdrie continues to sit in the middle range of Canadian rental markets, ranking 34th out of 60 cities in the latest rentals.ca national rent report. The city posted an average rent of $1,991, with one-bedroom units averaging $1,469 and two-bedroom rentals averaging $1,794, a 1.3% increase year over year. Overall, Airdrie remains among the most affordable markets for purpose-built and condominium rentals, with an average asking rent of $1,675. Construction of Scotia Place is steadily advancing north of Stampede Park as the future events center continues to take shape. In its June 2026 update, the City of Calgary says the project remains on schedule for a planned fall 2027 opening, with major structural, exterior, and interior work progressing. Work on the roof, interior, and exterior, including decking, seating areas, and facade installation, is helping reveal a clearer view of what the completed venue will look like. In other news, new expense records show Alberta politicians billing taxpayers for dinners and community events. A Calgary high school student faces attempted murder charges after an alleged assault prompted a lockdown. And a WestJet flight to Calgary aborted takeoff in Denver after a tire issue triggered an emergency. News on the go? Download our Discover Airdrie app.
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2: The Stampeders lost to the Saskatchewan Roughriders 40-37 on Saturday night in Calgary. Calgary set to play again on Saturday when they visit the BC Lions. That game starts at 5. The Toronto Blue Jays beat the Chicago Cubs 8-6 on Saturday. The Jays are set to host the Houston Astros later on today. First pitch goes at 5:07.
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3: High of 14 today. Periods of rain expected throughout, though, with a risk of a thunderstorm this afternoon. Good chance of showers this evening with a risk of a thunderstorm overnight, dropping to 2. Clearing off for tomorrow. Sunshine expected with a high of 20. Sunny and 22 for Wednesday. Right now, it's mostly cloudy and 8.
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0: 403-212-1061. Question for you, and this is a serious one. Do you have a unique ick? You know, something that grosses you out or makes you uncomfortable? A few of the ladies around the office here were chatting about this last week, and we shared some unique things that gross us out. Air 106, Air Mornings. I'm Justin Crouch. It's mostly cloudy and 8 at 7:07. So we got chatting about this last week after I shared 8 things in your house that are grosser than you think, and that included your cutting boards. And so Oslo from our team here shared that door handles gross her out. Her sleeves are put to good use when she's not in her own home, and she also sanitizes all of her own weekly. Then we had Vicky here. She mentioned that creases or wrinkles in her bed sheets really drive her crazy. Do you have a unique ick? Something that grosses you out or makes you just like uncomfortable and uneasy? Feel free to share. 403-212-1061. No judgment. Okay, maybe a little bit of judgment.
1: Do you know what happened last night?
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0: Honey, I'm good. That's Andy Grammer at 7:16. It's mostly cloudy and 8. Bit of a dreary day, but the sunshine is expected to arrive tomorrow. Got a couple of nice days on tap for you this week. Looking forward to that. Air 106, Air Mornings. I'm Justin Crouch. You know, over the weekends, not exactly the nicest weekend weather-wise, but I hope you were able to make the best of it with your dad, whatever it is that you got up to. And I realize we didn't necessarily do this like late in the week last week, and you know, better late than never. You have a dad that you want to shout out today? You know, you want to give a shout out to your dad, you know, in celebration of Father's Day this weekend? Feel free to toss it my way, 403-212-1061. I'd love to give a shout out to my dad, Steve. He is just a glowing example of what a dad should be, in my opinion. He's kind, he's caring. He's one of those guys that if you called him and said, hey, and it feels like it wouldn't take much explaining. You just be like, Dad, I need the shirt off of your back right now. He'd be like, all right, where are you? I'm coming to drop it off.
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0: It's a bit of a slow go, southbound QE2 heading into Calgary, approaching Balzac. Otherwise, just seeing the usual volume building on the major routes. If you see anything else this morning, though, feel free to pass it along, 403-212-1061.
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6: 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Periods of rain throughout the day, though, and a risk of a thunderstorm this afternoon. Good chance of showers this evening with a risk of a thunderstorm overnight dropping to 2, and then clearing off for tomorrow. Sunshine expected with a high of 20, sunny and 22 into your Wednesday. Right now, it's cloudy and 8. Get the latest forecast at your fingertips. 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
1: I'm Lauren Meister, and here's what's making news this hour. Rocky View Schools has approved its 2026 to 2030 strategic plan, outlining the division's priorities and direction for the next 4 years. The plan, developed with input from more than 2,100 students, staff, families, and community members, focuses on student success through key priorities, equipping students for success, fostering optimal learning environments, and strengthening relationships and public trust. Rocky View School says the plan will guide future decision-making and will be implemented through its education plan and operational plans, with progress reported publicly. Scotia Place construction is progressing steadily north of Stampede Park as the future event center continues to take shape. According to the City of Calgary's June 2026 update, the project remains on track for a planned fall 2027 opening, with major structural, exterior, and interior work now well underway. Work across the roof, interior, exterior, including decking, seating areas, and facade installation, is giving a clearer picture of what the finished venue will look like. Rocky View County is offering residents access to a trap rental program through its Agriculture Services Department to help manage common nuisance wildlife on private property. The program includes live traps for animals such as skunks, raccoons, magpies, and squirrels, with rentals available for two-week periods on a first-come, first-served basis. Airdrie remains in the middle tier of Canadian rental markets, ranking 34th out of 60 cities in the latest rentals.ca national rent report. The city recorded an average of $1,991, with one-bedroom units averaging $1,469 and two-bedroom rentals averaging $1,794, up 1.3% year-over-year. Overall, Airdrie continues to sit among more affordable markets for purpose-built and condominium rentals, with an average asking rent of $1,675. In other news, newly released records detail how Alberta politicians spent public funds last year. A Calgary teen is charged with attempted murder following an alleged attack at a Northeast high school. And a WestJet plane headed to Calgary stopped during its takeoff in Denver after a reported tire malfunction. Your news now. 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
1: The Calgary Stampeders fell 40-37 to the Saskatchewan Roughriders on Saturday night at McMahon Stadium. The Stamps are back in action this coming Saturday when they travel to BC to take on the Lions. Kickoff is set for 5. The Toronto Blue Jays topped the Chicago Cubs 8-6 on Saturday. Toronto hosts the Houston Astros later on today. First pitch is set for 5:07.
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2: Periods of rain expected off and on throughout the day today with a risk of a thunderstorm, high of 14. Good chance of showers, risk of a thunderstorm this evening, overnight dropping to 2. Sunshine expected tomorrow with a high of 20, sunny and 22 into your Wednesday. Right now, it's cloudy and 8.
0: What is that racket? Is it a cat fight? No, it's just Justin singing with the studio door open again. Air Mornings with Justin Crouch on Air 106.

All right, who's ready to play some Stampede games? I've got some tickets to give away to Alanis Morissette. We're going to play a little thing called You Oughta Know. We're going to put you to the test to see if you really are a fan of Alanis Morissette. All you got to do is give me a shout at 403-212-1061, and we're going to play some Stampede games. You Oughta Know. Tickets to Alanis Morissette up for grabs, 403-212-1061.

0: Repeat it. Martin Garrix and Ed Sheeran at 7:43. It's mostly cloudy in 8. Air 106 Air Mornings. I'm Justin Crouch. We are going to play some Stampede games to see who is going to see Alanis Morissette. Let's see who we've got here with us. Good morning, Air 106.
1: Oh, hey, it's Christy.
0: Christy, how are you doing today?
1: I'm really good.
0: Good. You are an Alanis Morissette fan, I hope.
1: That was like one of the first CDs I ever owned.
0: Oh my goodness.
1: It's been a while.
0: Okay, well, this should be a breeze for you then. All right, Christy, we're playing You Ought to Know with our Stampede games for a chance to go see Alanis Morissette on July 11th. Okay, I've got three questions for you. I'll say 2 out of 3, and we'll send you to the show, okay?
1: Okay.
0: Okay, so we're going to start off. What is the name of Alanis Morissette's best-selling album from the 90s?
1: Jagged Little Pill.
0: Yes. Okay, we are off to a good start. This should be a breeze for you through the rest of this. Okay, Christy, what country is Alanis Morissette from?
1: She's Canadian.
0: Yes, she is Canadian. All right, so we're already sending you to the show. Do you want to go for, you know, the triple crown here, let's call it? Do you want to see if you can you can fill us out here?
1: Let's give it a try.
0: Okay, so question 3 for you, even though you're already going to Alanis Morissette. Christy, can you name at least 3 songs of Alanis Morissette's?
1: You Ought to Know.
0: Okay.
1: Oh my gosh, I could probably sing them. I don't know the names.
0: You know what, Christy? Don't even worry about it, because you already did it. 2 out of 3, you are going to Alanis Morissette on July 11th.
1: Amazing. Thanks so much.
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0: It's a bit of a slow go, southbound QE2 heading into Calgary, approaching Balzac. Otherwise, just seeing the usual volume building on the major routes. If you see anything else this morning, though, feel free to pass it along. 403-212-1061.
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0: 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Periods of rain expected throughout with a risk of a thunderstorm this afternoon. Good chance of showers and a risk of a thunderstorm into this evening. Overnight dropping to 2 and then clearing off for tomorrow. Sunny and a high of 20. What we're expecting for Tuesday into Wednesday, sunny and a high of 22. Right now, it's cloudy and 8. Stay ahead of the storm. 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

0: That's the latest from Talk Time Machine at 7:53. It's cloudy and 8 in Airdrie. I'm Justin Crouch. This is Air Mornings, Air 106. You know, as we're getting deeper into the summer here, and it actually looks like we've got a couple of nice days on the way this week. We're likely to see more e-scooters and e-bikes out and about in the community. And just, you know, shooting some friendly reminders out there. I had a chat a little while ago with Peace Officer Sergeant with the City of Airdrie, Tanner Smith, and he, you know, just tossing some great advice out there about personally owned e-scooters.
1: Where misconception happens a lot is that personally owned e-scooters, they're actually technically only allowed on private property. So, i.e. that'd be your driveway. Now, the City of Airdrie has followed Calgary in a sense that the city has said we will allow your personal e-scooters on our pathways, but they're not to be on the road and not to be on sidewalks.
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2: 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The plan was developed with input from more than 2,100 students, staff, families, and community members, and is centered on three priorities: equipping students for success, fostering optimal learning environments, and strengthening relationships and public trust. Rocky View School says the plan will help guide decision making across the division, with implementation taking place through its education plan and operational plans and progress reported publicly. Rocky View County is offering residents access to a trap rental program through its Agriculture Services Department to help manage common nuisance wildlife on private property. The program provides live traps for animals such as skunks, raccoons, magpies, and squirrels, with rentals available in two-week intervals on a first-come, first-served basis. The county says renters are responsible for the care, handling, and all legal requirements related to any trapped animals under Alberta's Agricultural Pest Act. Airdrie continues to sit in the middle range of Canadian rental markets, ranking 34th out of 60 cities in the latest rentals.ca national rent report. The city posted an average rent of $1,991, with one-bedroom units averaging $1,469 and two-bedroom rentals averaging $1,794, a 1.3% increase year over year. Overall, Airdrie remains among the most affordable markets for purpose-built and condominium rentals, with an average asking rent of $1,675. Construction of Scotia Place is steadily advancing north of Stampede Park as the future events center continues to take shape. In its June 2026 update, the City of Calgary says the project remains on schedule for a planned fall 2027 opening, with major structural, exterior, and interior work progressing. Work on the roof, interior, and exterior, including decking, seating areas, and facade installation, is helping reveal a clearer view of what the completed venue will look like. In other news, new expense records show Alberta politicians billing taxpayers for dinners and community events. A Calgary high school student faces attempted murder charges after an alleged assault prompted a lockdown. And a WestJet flight to Calgary aborted takeoff in Denver after a tire issue triggered an emergency. News on the go? Download our Discover Airdrie app.
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2: The Stampeders lost to the Saskatchewan Roughriders 40-37 on Saturday night in Calgary. Calgary set to play again on Saturday when they visit the BC Lions. That game starts at 5. The Toronto Blue Jays beat the Chicago Cubs 8-6 on Saturday. The Jays are set to host the Houston Astros later on today. First pitch goes at 5:07.
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3: Periods of rain expected off and on throughout the day today, with a risk of a thunderstorm, high of 14. Good chance of showers, risk of a thunderstorm this evening, overnight dropping to 2. Sunshine expected tomorrow with a high of 20, sunny and 22 into your Wednesday. Right now, it's cloudy and 8.
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0: My wife Brittany was goofing around with our daughters the other night, and our youngest daughter, Sawyer, she's four. She accidentally recreated a scene from Friends. Air 106, Air Mornings. I'm Justin Crouch. That was Zara Larsson with Midnight Sun at 8:06. It's cloudy and 8 right now in Airdrie. So you know the episode of Friends where Phoebe is trying to teach Joey how to speak French.
1: Je.
2: Ma. Pelle.
1: Pelle.
2: Great. Okay, faster.
1: Je. 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Pelle.
2: Je m'appelle.
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0: So kind of like that, the same kind of situation arose between my wife and my youngest daughter.
2: Potato.
0: I don't know. Maybe it's just me, but I could listen to her say that all day.
2: Potato, potato.
0: Never a dull moment with this one.
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0: James Arthur's Say You Won't Let Go at 8:17. It's cloudy and 8 Air 106 Air Mornings. I'm Justin Crouch. For those in the Stonegate neighborhood, congratulations on winning Neighborhood Knockout this year. We will see you on Friday. Friendly reminder, registration is now open for you to get signed up to join us on Friday afternoon for Neighborhood Knockout in Stonegate. And you just have to register like per household. 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In regards to weather for Friday, because it will be outside, obviously, the week is looking half decent. So, I mean, besides today, as we're expecting rain. But for Friday, as of right now, it looks like it'll be okay. High of 23, just a chance of showers. I mean, with the June monsoon that we have had so far, it's, you know, kind of the best that we can hope for.
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8: 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Periods of rain expected throughout the day today with a risk of a thunderstorm this afternoon, high of 14. Good chance of showers, risk of a thunderstorm into this evening, clearing off overnight, dropping to 2. And then sunshine expected throughout the day tomorrow with a high of 20. Sunny into Wednesday as well with a high of 22. Right now, it's cloudy and 8. Accurate weather updates anytime and anywhere. 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

0: 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Get that chip or crack in your windshield fixed today at Speedy Glass Airdrie, because getting a windshield repaired or replaced shouldn't be a pain in the glass.
1: I'm Lauren Meister, and here's what's making news this hour. Rocky View Schools has approved its 2026 to 2030 strategic plan, outlining the division's priorities and direction for the next 4 years. The plan, developed with input from more than 2,100 students, staff, families, and community members, focuses on student success through key priorities, equipping students for success, fostering optimal learning environments, and strengthening relationships and public trust. Rocky View School says the plan will guide future decision-making and will be implemented through its education plan and operational plans, with progress reported publicly. Scotia Place construction is progressing steadily north of Stampede Park as the Future Events Center continues to take shape. According to the City of Calgary's June 2026 update, the project remains on track for a planned fall 2027 opening, with major structural, exterior, and interior work now well underway. Work across the roof, interior, exterior, including decking, seating areas, and facade installation, is giving a clearer picture of what the finished venue will look like. Rocky View County is offering residents access to a trap rental program through its Agriculture Services Department to help manage common nuisance wildlife on private property. The program includes live traps for animals such as skunks, raccoons, magpies, and squirrels, with rentals available for 2 week periods on a first come, first served basis. Airdrie remains in the middle tier of Canadian rental markets, ranking 34th out of 60 cities in the latest Rentals.ca national rent report. The city recorded an average of $1,991, with one-bedroom units averaging $1,469 and two-bedroom rentals averaging $1,794, up 1.3% year-over-year. Overall, Airdrie continues to sit among more affordable markets for purpose-built and condominium rentals, with an average asking rent of $1,675. In other news, newly released records detail how Alberta politicians spent public funds last year. A Calgary teen is charged with attempted murder following an alleged attack at a Northeast high school. And a WestJet plane headed to Calgary stopped during its takeoff in Denver after a reported tire malfunction. Your news now. 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
1: The Calgary Stampeders fell 40-37 to the Saskatchewan Roughriders on Saturday night at McMahon Stadium. The Stamps are back in action this coming Saturday when they travel to BC to take on the Lions. Kickoff is set for 5. The Toronto Blue Jays topped the Chicago Cubs 8-6 on Saturday. Toronto hosts the Houston Astros later on today. First pitch is set for 5:07.
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2: Periods of rain expected throughout the day today with a risk of a thunderstorm this afternoon. High of 14. Good chance of showers. Risk of a thunderstorm into this evening. Clearing off overnight, dropping to 2. Sunshine expected throughout the day tomorrow with a high of 20. Sunny and 22 is what we're expecting for Wednesday. Right now, it's cloudy and 8.
0: He just put on a fresh pot of coffee. Stay a little while. Air Mornings with Justin Crouch on Air 106.

Is Alberta the most tired province? Turns out we might be too tired when it comes to getting down to business, quote-unquote, wink-wink. We'll get into this after the weekend on Air 106.

0: I was reading about this new survey was done, suggests that Albertans are having a bit of a hard time getting down to business, quote unquote, wink, wink, because we're too tired. Okay, Air 106, Air Mornings. I'm Justin Crouch. It's cloudy and 8 at 8:38. So one of the biggest factors here in Alberta for not wanting to get down to business is because we're too tired. And in Alberta, this stat is higher than the national average. So in this survey that was done, about 40% of people reported being too tired as the biggest factor that holds them back from getting down to business. And in Alberta, it was 44% of people said being too tired is the biggest setback. So, I mean, let's carve out time for a nap and then get down to business. I feel like that's an easy fix.
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0: 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Periods of rain expected throughout the day today with a risk of a thunderstorm this afternoon. High of 14, good chance of showers, risk of a thunderstorm into this evening. Overnight dropping to 2. Sunny tomorrow, high of 20, and then sunny and a high of 22 on Wednesday. Right now, it's cloudy and 8. 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

0: That's Alex Porritt kissing you at 8:48. It's cloudy. Might even be seeing a little bit of rain right now in Airdrie. It's 9 degrees. Air 106 Air Mornings. I'm Justin Crouch. And I've got some Calvary FC tickets to give away right now. If you want to give me a shout at 403-212-1061. They've got a game coming up here shortly, and we would like to send you. So if you want to go, then just give me a shout. 403-212-1061.
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4: 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But I've been living uptown lately. Hit me with the runaround. 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
2: 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The plan was developed with input from more than 2,100 students, staff, families, and community members, and is centered on three priorities: equipping students for success, fostering optimal learning environments, and strengthening relationships and public trust. Rocky View Schools says the plan will help guide decision-making across the division, with implementation taking place through its education plan and operational plans and progress reported publicly. Rocky View County is offering residents access to a trap rental program through its Agriculture Services Department to help manage common nuisance wildlife on private property. The program provides live traps for animals such as skunks, raccoons, magpies, and squirrels, with rentals available in two-week intervals on a first-come, first-served basis. The county says renters are responsible for the care, handling, and all legal requirements related to any trapped animals under Alberta's Agricultural Pest Act. Airdrie continues to sit in the middle range of Canadian rental markets, ranking 34th out of 60 cities in the latest Rentals.ca national rent report. The city posted an average rent of $1,991, with one-bedroom units averaging $1,469 and two-bedroom rentals averaging $1,794, a 1.3% increase year over year. Overall, Airdrie remains among the most affordable markets for purpose built and condominium rentals, with an average asking rent of $1,675. Construction of Scotia Place is steadily advancing north of Stampede Park as the future events center continues to take shape. In its June 2026 update, the City of Calgary says the project remains on schedule for a planned fall 2027 opening, with major structural, exterior, and interior work progressing. Work on the roof, interior, and exterior, including decking, seating areas, and facade installation, is helping reveal a clearer view of what the completed venue will look like. In other news, new expense records show Alberta politicians billing taxpayers for dinners and community events. A Calgary high school student faces attempted murder charges after an alleged assault prompted a lockdown. And a WestJet flight to Calgary aborted takeoff in Denver after a tire issue triggered an emergency. News on the go? Download our Discover Airdrie app.
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2: The Stampeders lost to the Saskatchewan Roughriders 40-37 on Saturday night in Calgary. Calgary set to play again on Saturday when they visit the BC Lions. That game starts at 5. The Toronto Blue Jays beat the Chicago Cubs 8-6 on Saturday. The Jays are set to host the Houston Astros later on today. First pitch goes at 5:07.
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4: Periods of rain expected throughout the day today with a risk of a thunderstorm this afternoon. High of 14. Good chance of showers. Risk of a thunderstorm into this evening. Clearing off overnight, dropping to 2. Sunshine expected throughout the day tomorrow with a high of 20. Sunny and 22 is what we're expecting for Wednesday. Right now, it's cloudy and 8.
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Con the Artist, Where's Your Girlfriend on Air 106. I'm Justin Crouch. This is Air Mornings. Yes, we've got rain on the way today with the risk of a thunderstorm this afternoon carrying into this evening. But it is supposed to clear off for tomorrow. The rest of the week is actually looking pretty good. Sunny 20 tomorrow, sunny 22 on Wednesday. Looking forward to all of that when it finally gets here. Just when

0: Jealous, that's Chromeo, Air 106. I'm Justin Crouch. This is Air Mornings. We went to Toy Story 5 over the weekend, and it was a great movie. It really was. I enjoyed it a lot. Almost shed a few tears a couple of times, but I did have a moment during the movie where I knew that my completion into full-blown dad mode was achieved. Because the dad in the movie at one point was wearing a t-shirt that referenced my favorite band of all time in a very deep cut way that I was able to pick out immediately. And you know that the transformation into full dad mode is complete when the dad in the kids movie you're watching is wearing something you would wear. I am the dad.
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0: 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Periods of rain off and on throughout the day today with the risk of a thunderstorm this afternoon, high of 14. Good chance of showers, risk of a thunderstorm into this evening, overnight dropping to 2 and clearing off for tomorrow. Sunshine expected with a high of 20. For Wednesday, sunny and a high of 22. 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

Got Taylor Swift on deck here for you. We went to Toy Story 5 over the weekend. Caught the new Taylor Swift song right at the end of the movie there. It was great to hear that as we're getting familiar with it here on the air. And in case you're wondering, yes, Toy Story 5, it was very good. Maybe bring a tissue or two, though. Yeah, there's definitely some tearjerker moments. Here's Taylor Swift now, The Fate of Ophelia, Air 106.

0: My wife Brittany is very good at surprises. Honestly, I would say she's probably too good at this point. Air 106, Air Mornings, I'm Justin Crouch. Over the weekend, I was hit with actually a few surprises. First, it was my best friend from Ontario making an appearance. And that was already great, but as if that wasn't enough, I was then surprised by a half-birthday party. So my birthday's in December, and oftentimes we try to plan things and people can't make it because of Christmas parties. So my incredible wife, Brittany, threw me a half-birthday party to make up for the last few years kind of being duds. And anybody with a December birthday, you know what I'm going through. You know that, yeah, it's tough to gather the people because of Christmas parties and such. So I highly recommend you pitch this to your friends and family. Do a half-birthday party because summer birthdays rock.
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0: ASIRT investigating officer-involved shooting on Deerfoot Trail. 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High of 14. Good chance of showers. Risk of a thunderstorm into this evening. Overnight dropping to 2 and clearing off for tomorrow as we're expecting sunshine and a high of 20. Sunny and a high of 22 for Wednesday. Stay weather ready. 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

0: walk off the earth. That's Red Hands, Air 106. I'm Justin Crouch. This is Air Mornings. My wife, Brittany, surprised me with a half birthday party over the weekend. And I should have caught on to, you know, some things that were a tell that something was up. But you know what? I'm a golden retriever. Case in point, not only did my best friend from Ontario just randomly show up for the weekend, but then other friends from out of town, you know, randomly showed up just cause. And I didn't really ask any questions about the situation. I mean, who anticipates, you know, a half birthday party or a half birthday surprise party just popping up? But we kind of kept making the joke. I'm a bit of a golden retriever. I was just like, hey, everybody's here. This is awesome. What are we doing, guys? Squirrel.
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2: I'm Lauren Meister, and here's what's making news this hour. Rocky View Schools has approved its 2026 to 2030 strategic plan, outlining the division's priorities and direction for the next 4 years. The plan, developed with input from more than 2,100 students, staff, families, and community members, focuses on student success through key priorities, equipping students for success, fostering optimal learning environments, and strengthening relationships and public trust. Rocky View School says the plan will guide future decision-making and will be implemented through its education plan and operational plans, with progress reported publicly. Scotia Place construction is progressing steadily north of Stampede Park as the future event center continues to take shape. According to the City of Calgary's June 2026 update, the project remains on track for a planned fall 2027 opening, with major structural, exterior, and interior work now well underway. Work across the roof, interior, exterior, including decking, seating areas, and facade installation, is giving a clearer picture of what the finished venue will look like. Rocky View County is offering residents access to a trap rental program through its Agriculture Services Department to help manage common nuisance wildlife on private property. The program includes live traps for animals such as skunks, raccoons, magpies, and squirrels, with rentals available for two-week periods on a first-come, first-served basis. Airdrie remains in the middle tier of Canadian rental markets, ranking 34th out of 60 cities in the latest Rentals.ca National Rent Report. The city recorded an average of $1,991, with one-bedroom units averaging $1,469 and two-bedroom rentals averaging $1,794, up 1.3% year-over-year. Overall, Airdrie continues to sit among more affordable markets for purpose-built and condominium rentals, with an average asking rent of $1,675. In other news, newly released records detail how Alberta politicians spent public funds last year. A Calgary teen is charged with attempted murder following an alleged attack at a Northeast high school. And a WestJet plane headed to Calgary stopped during its takeoff in Denver after a reported tire malfunction. Your news now. 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
2: The Calgary Stampeders fell 40-37 to the Saskatchewan Roughriders on Saturday night at McMahon Stadium. The Stamps are back in action this coming Saturday when they travel to BC to take on the Lions. Kickoff is set for 5. The Toronto Blue Jays topped the Chicago Cubs 8-6 on Saturday. Toronto hosts the Houston Astros later on today. First pitch is set for 5:07.
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3: Periods of rain expected off and on throughout the day today with a risk of a thunderstorm this afternoon. High of 14, good chance of showers, risk of a thunderstorm into this evening. Overnight dropping to 2 and clearing off for tomorrow. Expecting sunshine and a high of 20, sunny and a high of 22 for Wednesday.
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1: I want to know, do you have a unique ick? Feel free to share it with me on the text line there. Air 106, I'm Justin Crouch. This is Air Mornings. A few ladies around the office here were chatting about this. Late last week, as we were talking about like the eight things in your home that are grosser than you probably realize, and I had mentioned cutting boards, and they said, yeah, there's no way I wash mine real good. Then we got chatting about it. Oslo said that door handles are her ick. And so, she, you know, she puts her sleeves to pretty good use when she's not in her own home. And she also sanitizes all of her own doorknobs on a weekly basis. Then we've got Vicky. She said creases or wrinkles in her bed sheets really drive her crazy. Do you have a unique ick, something that drives you crazy? 403-212-1061. No judgment. Okay, maybe a little bit of judgment.

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3: 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Periods of rain off and on throughout the day today with the risk of a thunderstorm this afternoon, high of 14. Good chance of showers, risk of a thunderstorm into this evening, overnight dropping to 2 and clearing off for tomorrow. Sunshine expected with a high of 20. For Wednesday, sunny and a high of 22. 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

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I'm Justin Crouch. This is Air Mornings. If you want to give your dad a shout-out, feel free to just toss it my way, 403-212-1061. And just wishing a very happy Father's Day this past weekend to all of the incredible dads that are out there.

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11: 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High of 14. Good chance of showers. Risk of a thunderstorm into this evening. Overnight dropping to 2 and clearing off for tomorrow as we're expecting sunshine and a high of 20. Sunny and a high of 22 for Wednesday. Stay weather ready. 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

0: As we were getting deeper into the summer here, and it actually looks like the weather is starting to turn this week, we are likely to see more people out on e-scooters. And I just wanted to, you know, share some reminders. Air 106, I'm Justin Crouch. This is Air Mornings. I got to chat with a peace officer sergeant with the city of Airdrie, Tanner Smith, recently. And he sent a great reminder out about personally owned e-scooters.
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0: Hey, it's Justin Crouch from Air Mornings. Just in case you missed it previously on the program, I'm so skinny that, yeah, a good gust of winds could take me away. But I've got another great example, and to do that, we're going to give my sister Jennifer a call. Hey, I've got a question for you. What do you say to me every single time that I try to give you a hug?
14: I tell you to eat a cheeseburger because it hurts to hug you.
0: Thank you. Yep. And sometimes it's not even just a cheeseburger. You'll be like, please go eat 30 cheeseburgers.
14: Yeah, or 50 or 100, whatever it's going to do to make your hugs not hurt.
0: Okay. Well, thanks for that. Appreciate it.
14: Yeah. You betcha.
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2: I'm Lauren Meister with your local news, streaming now through the Discover Airdrie app. Rocky View Schools has approved its 2026 to 2030 strategic plan, setting the division's priorities and direction for the next 4 years. The plan was developed with input from more than 2,100 students, staff, families, and community members, and is centered on three priorities: equipping students for success, fostering optimal learning environments, and strengthening relationships and public trust. Rocky View School says the plan will help guide decision making across the division, with implementation taking place through its education plan and operational plans and progress reported publicly. Rocky View County is offering residents access to a trap rental program through its Agriculture Services Department to help manage common nuisance wildlife on private property. The program provides live traps for animals such as skunks, raccoons, magpies, and squirrels, with rentals available in two-week intervals on a first-come, first-served basis. The county says renters are responsible for the care, handling, and all legal requirements related to any trapped animals under Alberta's Agricultural Pest Act. Airdrie continues to sit in the middle range of Canadian rental markets, ranking 34th out of 60 cities in the latest Rentals.ca National Rent Report. The city posted an average rent of $1,991, with one-bedroom units averaging $1,469 and two-bedroom rentals averaging $1,794, a 1.3% increase year over year. Overall, Airdrie remains among the most affordable markets for purpose-built and condominium rentals, with an average asking rent of $1,675. Construction of Scotia Place is steadily advancing north of Stampede Park as the future events center continues to take shape. In its June 2026 update, the City of Calgary says the project remains on schedule for a planned fall 2027 opening, with major structural, exterior, and interior work progressing. Work on the roof, interior, and exterior, including decking, seating areas, and facade installation, is helping reveal a clearer view of what the completed venue will look like. In other news, new expense records show Alberta politicians billing taxpayers for dinners and community events. A Calgary high school student faces attempted murder charges after an alleged assault prompted a lockdown. And a WestJet flight to Calgary aborted takeoff in Denver after a tire issue triggered an emergency. News on the go? Download our Discover Airdrie app.
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2: The Stampeders lost to the Saskatchewan Roughriders 40-37 on Saturday night in Calgary. Calgary set to play again on Saturday when they visit the BC Lions. That game starts at 5. The Toronto Blue Jays beat the Chicago Cubs 8-6 on Saturday. The Jays are set to host the Houston Astros later on today. First pitch goes at 5:07.
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3: Periods of rain expected off and on throughout the day today, with a risk of a thunderstorm this afternoon. High of 14, good chance of showers, risk of a thunderstorm into this evening. Overnight dropping to 2 and clearing off for tomorrow. Expecting sunshine and a high of 20, sunny and a high of 22 for Wednesday.
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0: So my wife Brittany was goofing around with our girls the other night, and our youngest, Sawyer, she's four. Well, she kind of sort of accidentally recreated an episode of Friends. Air 106, I'm Justin Crouch. This is Air Morning. So you guys know the episode where Phoebe is trying to teach Joey French, right?
1: Je m'appelle.
2: Pelle.
1: Great. Okay, faster.
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3: Constable Curtis Milbrandt. So the Airdrie RCMP are going to be hosting a youth camp from July 13th to the 17th this summer. It's going to be held locally right here in the city of Airdrie. Camp is going to be free. Food and everything will be provided. 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
4: Constable Jessica Hawkins. 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Deadline for those applications to be brought back to us is May 29th.
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5: 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Periods of rain off and on throughout the day today with the risk of a thunderstorm this afternoon, high of 14. Good chance of showers, risk of a thunderstorm into this evening, overnight dropping to 2 and clearing off for tomorrow. Sunshine expected with a high of 20 for Wednesday, sunny and a high of 22. 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

A new survey suggests that Albertans are having a bit of a hard time when it comes to getting down to business, if you catch my drift. Wink, wink. Air 106, I'm Justin Crouch. This is Air Mornings. One of the biggest factors here in Alberta is being too tired. In Alberta, this stat is higher than the national average. And we have the highest percentage in this category than anywhere else in the country. Nationally, about 40% of people reported being too tired as the biggest factor holding them back from getting down to business. And in Alberta, it was 44% of people that reported being too tired as the biggest factor holding them back from getting down to business. So, like, let's be sure that we're carving out time for a nap. And also getting down to business. Yeah, easy fix.

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9: 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High of 14. Good chance of showers. Risk of a thunderstorm into this evening. Overnight dropping to 2 and clearing off for tomorrow as we're expecting sunshine and a high of 20. Sunny and a high of 22 for Wednesday. Stay weather ready. 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

0: I got you. That's Devin Cole, Air 106. I'm Justin Crouch. This is Air Mornings. This is going to wrap it for me today. Be sure to listen all week because we have Stampede games happening all this week. I gave away some Alanis Morissette tickets this morning, which was awesome. Also got opportunities for you to win your way into the Stampede grounds. I'll have more Alanis Morissette tickets to give away next Monday, but be sure to listen all week. We've got all kinds of Stampede games we're going to play for opportunities to win some great prizes. Otherwise, have yourself a great rest of your day. Sharon Church is in next for Ken O'Neill.
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0: Hey, it's Justin Crouch from Air Mornings. Just in case you missed it previously on the program, I do not think that the next generation is playing Punch Buggy. I'm pretty sure Punch Buggy has been canceled at this point. I know this was a big one for us in like the late 90s, early 2000s. But it's like we didn't have iPads for the car back then. You were super lucky if you had a Game Boy or something like that. We didn't have iPads, so, you know, we resorted to hitting each other, naturally.
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2: 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Airdrie Pride Festival brought a solidarity walk, performances, and community events to the city over the weekend. The 2026 festival was held Saturday under the theme Together We Shine. Participants gathered at City Hall before walking just over 1 kilometer to Nose Creek Park. Pride in the Park then continued with the flag raising, live performances, vendors, food trucks, and community activities. The Airdrie Pride Society says its mission is to celebrate and promote diversity, equity, and full inclusion of all gender expressions, gender identities, and sexual orientations in Airdrie and surrounding areas. We have a full gallery up on our website. Friends, neighbors, and members of the emergency medical services community are rallying around a longtime paramedic injured in an ambulance collision east of Bicycur earlier this month. Wayne Walchuk was injured on June 9th in a collision involving an ambulance and a sprayer near Highway 9 and Range Road 254. Former advanced care paramedic Jeff Green organized the GoFundMe page. Here's what he told us.
3: In the community of our small community of EMS that has stepped up and supported Wayne and just healthcare in general is amazing. And that speaks volumes of how we operate as a family. When one of us needs the help, it's not even a question. It's not a matter of if, it's a matter of how can we help? What can we do?
2: Green added that Walchuk is recovering from a serious concussion, a fractured collarbone, and 2 fractured ribs. The collision remains under investigation. The Better Business Bureau is warning Albertans to watch for summer scams, including fake vendor event bookings. BBB Alberta and East Kootenay says scammers are posting phony online ads seeking vendors for events such as fairs. President and CEO Mary O'Sullivan Anderson says prospective vendors are being directed to book tables through well-known ticket sites, even though there is no real event. Anyone who believes they have been targeted by fraud is advised to contact police and the Canadian Anti-Fraud Centre. And Canada's population fell slightly in the first quarter of this year, while Alberta kept growing. Stats Canada estimated Canada's population is just over 41 million people on April 1st. That's down just over 55,000 people from January 1st. Alberta's population was estimated at more than 5.05 million, up 0.2% over the same period. Stats Canada says the figures are preliminary and will be updated in September. Want the latest local news delivered straight to your inbox? Sign up for the daily news on Air 106 1 FM. In other news we're chasing today, Canada's inflation rate rose to 3.2% last month. Statistics Canada says higher gas prices pushed the rate up again, with gasoline prices rising more than 33% year over year. Food prices also climbed, with fresh veggies up 9%. 2 RCMP officers are in the hospital after being shot in Melville, Saskatchewan. Mounties say officers were responding to an assault call Sunday night when a gun was fired multiple times. A suspect was arrested after a standoff that lasted several hours. And U.S. Vice President J.D. Vance says talks with Iranian officials have created a foundation for a deal to end the war involving the U.S., Israel, and Iran. Technical talks are expected to continue this week.
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4: The Toronto Blue Jays return to the field today as they start a series with the Houston Astros. The Jays currently have a record of 38-39. A former NHL goalie from Airdrie is returning to the local hockey scene in a coaching role. Aaron Dell has been named goalie coach for Alberta Knights Hockey for the 2026-2027 season. Dell went undrafted before playing 3 seasons at the University of North Dakota and later signing with the San Jose Sharks. The Calgary Stampeders lost on Saturday to the reigning Grey Cup champs, the Saskatchewan Roughriders, 40-37 in double overtime.
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2: Tonight, partly cloudy, chance of showers in the evening and a risk of a thunderstorm. It does clear up before the morning and the northwest winds will ease up. It'll be a low of 2 with a risk of frost. Tomorrow, sunny and a high of 20. Overnight, clear and a low of 4. Wednesday, stays sunny and warmer with a high of 22. 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

0: love. I'm Sharon Church. Last Monday of the school year for students. Now, these were always the best days of school. Just pure shenanigans. Field trips to water parks, bowling, pools, cleaning out desks, which I always found oddly satisfying. Grade 8 girls bawling their heads off because their elementary school days are over. Or maybe that was just my overdramatic class. Also, do kids still sing Alice Cooper's School's Out for Summer when the bell rings on the last day of school? Our school used to play it, I think. I may have to teach my kids that song to continue the tradition.
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6: 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Periods of rain off and on throughout the day today with the risk of a thunderstorm this afternoon, high of 14. Good chance of showers, risk of a thunderstorm into this evening, overnight dropping to 2 and clearing off for tomorrow. Sunshine expected with a high of 20. For Wednesday, sunny and a high of 22. Local news, local sports, and local weather are all available through the free Discover Airdrie app.
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But first, here's Chapel Roan, Pink Pony Club.

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10: 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High of 14. Good chance of showers. Risk of a thunderstorm into this evening. Overnight dropping to 2 and clearing off for tomorrow as we're expecting sunshine and a high of 20. Sunny and a high of 22 for Wednesday. Stay weather ready. 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

0: Tyler Shaw, Kiss Goodnight. I'm Sharon Church. The summer season has arrived. Yesterday was the summer solstice, the longest day of the year. Putting little kids to bed during this time of year, it's pretty difficult, right? Especially when they're really little and they go to bed early. Because it's like, yes, I know the sun is still out, but I promise it is bedtime. Now, from here on out, the days will begin to get shorter and shorter every day until the winter solstice on December 21st, when it's pretty easy to convince your kids that it's bedtime at 4 o'clock. Okay, maybe not 4 o'clock, but definitely 6.
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13: Hey, it's Justin Crouch from Air Mornings. Just in case you missed it previously on the program. To me, if graffiti is done with artistic integrity in mind and doesn't contain any profanity, that's the key here, then I think I'm okay with it. You know, if it takes it from this big gray cement pad into this bright, vibrant, colorful spot for kids to feel comfortable in an environment that they helped create... I think I'm here for it. Again, no swear words. That's the key here.
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2: 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The person injured during an officer-involved shooting on Deerfoot Trail over the weekend in Calgary has died. Calgary police said officers were called Sunday afternoon for multiple reports of an erratic driver. They said it was believed the same person had been responsible for driving erratically and fleeing from police over the previous 24 hours. The vehicle was stopped on Deerfoot Trail between 16th Avenue and Memorial Drive Southeast. Police said a confrontation occurred as officers worked to bring the driver into custody and one officer discharged their service firearm. ACERT has been called in to investigate. Airdrie's first full week of summer is starting cool and unsettled. Environment Canada's Monday morning forecast called for periods of rain, gusty winds, and a risk of a thunderstorm. Showers remain possible throughout this evening, and the overnight low could fall to 2 degrees with a risk of frost. Sunshine is expected to return Tuesday and Wednesday. Support continues to be shared for an RCMP police dog seriously injured during an armed robbery investigation in High River. Premier Daniel Smith and Foothill Search and Rescue were among those posting messages of support after RCMP released details of the investigation. Foothill Search and Rescue said Pascal's handler, Corporal Paul Cook, took him for emergency veterinary care immediately and that the dog is now in recovery. High River RCMP say the armed robbery investigation is ongoing. And Airdrie drivers and pedestrians will continue to see construction closures and detours across the city this summer. Temporary lane closures remain on Main Street Southeast between Elk Hill and Aaron Drive until August 4th. Pedestrian bridge closures are also in place at Nose Creek Park Bridge No. 7 and on Main Street South at Sierra Springs North. And according to 511 Alberta, more QE2 work is planned in July near Airdrie, with drivers told to expect lane closures, speed reductions, and delays. Stay ahead of the curve and subscribe to the Daily News on Air 106.1 FM for all your latest local happenings sent directly to your inbox. In other headlines we're looking at today, two RCMP officers have been taken to hospital with serious injuries after a shooting in Melville, Saskatchewan. Police say officers were responding to an assault call Sunday night when they were shot. A suspect was arrested early this morning, and RCMP say there is no elevated risk to the public. Canada's inflation rate rose to 3.2% in May, pushed by higher gas prices. Stats Canada says gasoline prices were up more than 33% year over year, and fresh produce also cost more, with fresh vegetables up 9%. And U.S. Vice President J.D. Vance says talks with Iranian officials in Switzerland have created a good foundation for a possible deal to end the war. Technical talks are continuing this week.
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3: A former NHL goalie from Airdrie is returning to the local hockey scene in a coaching role. Aaron Dell has been named goalie coach for Alberta Knights Hockey for the 2026-2027 season. Dell went undrafted before playing three seasons at the University of North Dakota and later signing with the San Jose Sharks. The Toronto Blue Jays return to the field today as they start a series with the Houston Astros. The Jays currently have a record of 38-39. The Calgary Stampeders lost on Saturday to the reigning Grey Cup champs, the Saskatchewan Roughriders, 40-37 in double overtime.
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2: A chance of showers and a thunderstorm risk remain this evening before it does clear up overnight. The northwest winds will be gusting but then lightening up. It'll be a low of 2 with a risk of frost. Tomorrow, sunshine and a high of 20. Overnight, down to a low of 4 and clear. Wednesday, it is sunny and a high of 22. Stay weather ready and stream us anytime and anywhere by downloading our Discover Airdrie app.
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0: 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Good chance of showers. Risk of a thunderstorm carries into this evening. Overnight dropping to 2. Clearing off for tomorrow. Expecting sunshine at a high of 20. Sunny and a high of 22 for Wednesday. Accurate weather updates anytime and anywhere. 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

Alex Sampson. Hey, I'm Sharon Church in for Ken O'Neill. I've got your sort of sports report coming up on the other side of 1:30, just after Scott Hellman, PDA. But first, here's Alex Warren with Fever Dream.

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6: 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Risk of a thunderstorm carries into this evening. Overnight dropping to 2 and clearing off for tomorrow. Expecting sunshine at a high of 20. Sunny and a high of 22 into Wednesday. Your ultimate weather companion, available on the go. 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

0: Todd Elman, PDA. Hey, I'm Sharon Church, and it's now time for a sort of sports report. Let's talk hoops. Caitlin Clark has unveiled her very first signature sneaker named the Caitlin One. The historic Nike shoe deal makes her just the fifth active WNBA player to have a personal sneaker with a major sports brand. $170-ish Canadian, which used to feel like a lot of money, but I feel like that's kind of reasonable now. If you want a pair, you better like the color blue. But if you can wait, it looks like a black version is coming out, and maybe even a lime green pair. Insiders and fans were wondering why it took so long for the shoe to be released. Clark explained the delay by saying, "This is like your debut album. You want it to be killer."
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2: 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Airdrie Pride Festival brought a solidarity walk, performances, and community events to the city over the weekend. The 2026 festival was held Saturday under the theme Together We Shine. Participants gathered at City Hall before walking just over 1 kilometer to Nose Creek Park. Pride in the Park then continued with the flag raising, live performances, vendors, food trucks, and community activities. The Airdrie Pride Society says its mission is to celebrate and promote diversity, equity, and full inclusion of all gender expressions, gender identities, and sexual orientations in Airdrie and surrounding areas. We have a full gallery up on our website. Friends, neighbors, and members of the emergency medical services community are rallying around a longtime paramedic injured in an ambulance collision east of Bicecker earlier this month. Wayne Walchuk was injured on June 9th in a collision involving an ambulance and a sprayer near Highway 9 and Range Road 254. Former advanced care paramedic Jeff Green organized the GoFundMe page. Here's what he told us.
3: In the community of our small community of EMS that has stepped up and supported Wayne and just healthcare in general is amazing. And that speaks volumes of how we operate as a family. When one of us needs the help, it's not even a question. It's not a matter of if, it's a matter of how can we help? What can we do?
2: Green added that Walchuk is recovering from a serious concussion, a fractured collarbone, and 2 fractured ribs. The collision remains under investigation. The Better Business Bureau is warning Albertans to watch for summer scams, including fake vendor event bookings. BBB Alberta and East Kootenay says scammers are posting phony online ads seeking vendors for events such as fairs. President and CEO Mary O'Sullivan Anderson says prospective vendors are being directed to book tables through well-known ticket sites, even though there is no real event. Anyone who believes they have been targeted by fraud is advised to contact police and the Canadian Anti-Fraud Centre. And Canada's population fell slightly in the first quarter of this year, while Alberta kept growing. Stats Canada estimated Canada's population is just over 41 million people on April 1st. That's down just over 55,000 people from January 1st. Alberta's population was estimated at more than 5.05 million, up 0.2% over the same period. Stats Canada says the figures are preliminary and will be updated in September. Want the latest local news delivered straight to your inbox? Sign up for the daily news on Air 106 1 FM. In other news we're chasing today, Canada's inflation rate rose to 3.2% last month. Statistics Canada says higher gas prices pushed the rate up again, with gasoline prices rising more than 33% year over year. Food prices also climbed, with fresh veggies up 9%. Two RCMP officers are in the hospital after being shot in Melville, Saskatchewan. Mounties say officers were responding to an assault call Sunday night when a gun was fired multiple times. A suspect was arrested after a standoff that lasted several hours. And U.S. Vice President J.D. Vance says talks with Iranian officials have created a foundation for a deal to end the war involving the U.S., Israel, and Iran. Technical talks are expected to continue this week.
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4: The Toronto Blue Jays return to the field today as they start a series with the Houston Astros. The Jays currently have a record of 38-39. A former NHL goalie from Airdrie is returning to the local hockey scene in a coaching role. Aaron Dell has been named goalie coach for Alberta Knights Hockey for the 2026-2027 season. Dell went undrafted before playing 3 seasons at the University of North Dakota and later signing with the San Jose Sharks. The Calgary Stampeders lost on Saturday to the reigning Grey Cup champs, the Saskatchewan Roughriders, 40-37 in double overtime.
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2: Tonight, partly cloudy, chance of showers in the evening and a risk of a thunderstorm. It does clear up before the morning and the northwest winds will ease up. It'll be a low of 2 with a risk of frost. Tomorrow, sunny and a high of 20. Overnight, clear and a low of 4. Wednesday, stays sunny and warmer with a high of 22. 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

0: 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Today is National Kissing Day and National Onion Ring Day. I'm not sure why these fall on the same day. That seems like a bad idea. Nobody should be kissing after eating a bunch of onion rings. I'm just throwing it out there.
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11: 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Good chance of showers. Risk of a thunderstorm carries into this evening. Overnight dropping to 2. Clearing off for tomorrow. Expecting sun.

0: 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Accurate weather updates anytime and anywhere. 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

on the artist Where's Your Girlfriend on the Drive Home Show. I'm Candace Johnson. Olivia Rodrigo with the number one album this week. Yeah, she's very excited about that. Here's Drop Dead on the Drive Home Show.

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1: Preston Pablo Dance Alone on the Drive Home Show Monday afternoon. I'm Candace Johnson. Well, hot off the heels of KD Mac and Cheese, which was available in Calgary, Kraft Dinner is now launching a new mashup, KD Ramen. They've got cheesy, extra cheesy, and extra spicy flavors of Kraft Dinner-themed ramen. That's got to be better than some of the Stampede Midway food this year. Just taking a look at the list. Of course, Stampede gets underway less than 2 weeks. They've got a barbecue rib cookie. It's like a cookie with the barbecue rib in it. Why? Candied pickles? I guess maybe. And crunchy critter corn in a cup. That's a hard no. It's Mexican street corn, but topped with dried mealworms. Ugh.
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4: 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Your ultimate weather companion, available on the go. 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

0: 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I'm Candace Johnson. Airdrie summer construction closures continue, and now we've got work planned on the QE2 this July. The full story and all the details about road closures this construction season are up on our website, discoverairdrie.com.
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8: Hey, it's Justin Kraut from Air Mornings. 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I'll have tickets to give away to Cavalry FC. We'll be taking daily qualifiers for the Duck Duck Jeep Contest. Plus, I have a Lazy Bear heated chair to give away. We'll do that on Friday. And we'll be playing Stampede games all week. This is your opportunity to win tickets to all kinds of Stampede events, as well as access to the Big Four and Nashville North. And I'll have Alanis Morissette tickets to give away for her show on July 11th.
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2: 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The person injured during an officer-involved shooting on Deerfoot Trail over the weekend in Calgary has died. Calgary police said officers were called Sunday afternoon for multiple reports of an erratic driver. They said it was believed the same person had been responsible for driving erratically and fleeing from police over the previous 24 hours. The vehicle was stopped on Deerfoot Trail between 16th Avenue and Memorial Drive Southeast. Police said a confrontation occurred as officers worked to bring the driver into custody, and one officer discharged their service firearm. ACERT has been called in to investigate. Airdrie's first full week of summer is starting cool and unsettled. Environment Canada's Monday morning forecast called for periods of rain, gusty winds, and a risk of a thunderstorm. Showers remain possible throughout this evening, and the overnight low could fall to 2 degrees with a risk of frost. Sunshine is expected to return Tuesday and Wednesday. Support continues to be shared for an RCMP police dog seriously injured during an armed robbery investigation in High River. Premier Daniel Smith and Foothill Search and Rescue were among those posting messages of support after RCMP released details of the investigation. Foothill Search and Rescue said Pascal's handler, Corporal Paul Cook, took him for emergency veterinary care immediately and that the dog is now in recovery. High River RCMP say the armed robbery investigation is ongoing. And Airdrie drivers and pedestrians will continue to see construction closures and detours across the city this summer. Temporary lane closures remain on Main Street Southeast between Elk Hill and Aaron Drive until August 4th. Pedestrian bridge closures are also in place at Nose Creek Park Bridge No. 7 and on Main Street South at Sierra Springs North. And according to 511 Alberta, more QE2 work is planned in July near Airdrie, with drivers told to expect lane closures, speed reductions, and delays. Stay ahead of the curve and subscribe to the Daily News on Air 106.1 FM for all your latest local happenings sent directly to your inbox. In other headlines we're looking at today, two RCMP officers have been taken to hospital with serious injuries after a shooting in Melville, Saskatchewan. Police say officers were responding to an assault call Sunday night when they were shot. A suspect was arrested early this morning, and RCMP say there is no elevated risk to the public. Canada's inflation rate rose to 3.2% in May, pushed by higher gas prices. Stats Canada says gasoline prices were up more than 33% year over year, and fresh produce also cost more, with fresh vegetables up 9%. And U.S. Vice President J.D. Vance says talks with Iranian officials in Switzerland have created a good foundation for a possible deal to end the war. Technical talks are continuing this week.
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3: A former NHL goalie from Airdrie is returning to the local hockey scene in a coaching role. Aaron Dell has been named goalie coach for Alberta Knights Hockey for the 2026-2027 season. Dell went undrafted before playing three seasons at the University of North Dakota and later signing with the San Jose Sharks. The Toronto Blue Jays return to the field today as they start a series with the Houston Astros. The Jays currently have a record of 38-39. The Calgary Stampeders lost on Saturday to the reigning Grey Cup champs, the Saskatchewan Roughriders, 40-37 in double overtime.
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2: A chance of showers and a thunderstorm risk remain this evening before it does clear up overnight. The northwest winds will be gusting but then lightening up. It'll be a low of 2 with the risk of frost. Tomorrow, sunshine and a high of 20. Overnight, down to a low of 4 and clear. Wednesday, it is sunny and a high of 22. Stay weather ready and stream us anytime and anywhere by downloading our Discover Airdrie app.
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on the Carta and the Way We Touch. Coming up next, we're going to qualify someone to win with Duck Duck Jeep, your Alberta Jeep dealers. Did you text us this morning? I might be calling you after Repeat It on the Drive Home Show. Stay.

0: It's Alessia Cara rooting for you on the Drive Home Show. Candace Johnson with you. Alessia Cara will be on the Coke stage this Calgary Stampede if you want to check that out. Well, this morning you heard it. That DuckDuckGQ to text your chance to win with your Alberta Jeep dealers. 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
1: Hello?
0: Hi, is this Kim?
1: Yes, it is.
0: Hi, Kim. It's Candace calling from the radio station. How you doing?
1: Good. You?
0: Fantastic. This morning you texted in the word Jeep, didn't you?
1: I did.
0: Well, congratulations, Kim. I'm calling to let you know you're officially qualified to win that brand new Jeep Cherokee Hybrid Limited at the end of the summer.
1: Nice.
0: Yeah, we're also going to throw in a pair of Callaway Park tickets for you.
1: Perfect. Thank you so much.
0: You're welcome. Have a great day.
1: You as well.
0: Bye.
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9: 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Good chance of showers. Risk of a thunderstorm carries into this evening. Overnight dropping to 2. Clearing off for tomorrow. Expecting sunshine at a high of 20. Sunny and a high of 22 for Wednesday. Accurate weather updates anytime and anywhere. 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

0: Nickelback, How You Remind Me on the Drive Home Show. I'm Candace Johnson. Last week, the government announced that the Canada Strong Pass will be available again this summer. That basically, one, you get into national parks for free, and two, you can get discounted rates at a bunch of museums, including the Royal Tyrrell in Drumheller, the Lougheed House in Calgary, and Head Smashed In Buffalo Jump, which is where apparently Noah Wiley was going at the end of The Pit, season two. If you want to check out Head Smashed In Buffalo Jump, it is free for anyone under 17 and then 50% off for the rest of us till September 7th with the Canada Strong Pass. We've got the full story up on our website.
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10: 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So the Airdrie RCMP are going to be hosting a youth camp from July 13th to the 17th this summer. It's going to be held locally right here in the city of Airdrie. 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Food and everything will be provided. 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
11: 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There's going to be applications available for the youth to be picked up at the Airdrie High Schools or the Airdrie RCMP detachment. 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
14: 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Your ultimate weather companion, available on the go. 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
9: Hey, it's Justin Crouch from Air Mornings. Just in case you missed it previously on the program, the June monsoon, yes, it continues. I don't know if anybody else is feeling this, but it is kind of starting to feel like that scene from Forrest Gump.
12: One day, it started raining, and it didn't quit for 4 months. We've been through every kind of rain there is. A little bit of stinging rain, and big old fat rain. Rain that flew in sideways, and sometimes rain even seemed to come straight up from underneath.
9: Heck, it even rained at night. Yeah, I feel you, Forrest.
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2: 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Airdrie Pride Festival brought a solidarity walk, performances, and community events to the city over the weekend. The 2026 festival was held Saturday under the theme Together We Shine. Participants gathered at City Hall before walking just over 1 kilometer to Nose Creek Park. Pride in the Park then continued with the flag raising, live performances, vendors, food trucks, and community activities. The Airdrie Pride Society says its mission is to celebrate and promote diversity, equity, and full inclusion of all gender expressions, gender identities, and sexual orientations in Airdrie and surrounding areas. We have a full gallery up on our website. Friends, neighbors, and members of the emergency medical services community are rallying around a longtime paramedic injured in an ambulance collision east of Bicycur earlier this month. Wayne Walchuk was injured on June 9th in a collision involving an ambulance and a sprayer near Highway 9 and Range Road 254. Former advanced care paramedic Jeff Green organized the GoFundMe page. Here's what he told us.
3: In the community of our small community of EMS that has stepped up and supported Wayne, and just healthcare in general is amazing. And that speaks volumes of how we operate as a family. When one of us needs the help, it's not even a question. It's not a matter of if, it's a matter of how can we help? What can we do?
2: Green added that Walchuk is recovering from a serious concussion, a fractured collarbone, and 2 fractured ribs. The collision remains under investigation. The Better Business Bureau is warning Albertans to watch for summer scams, including fake vendor event bookings. BBB Alberta and East Kootenay says scammers are posting phony online ads seeking vendors for events such as fairs. President and CEO Mary O'Sullivan Anderson says prospective vendors are being directed to book tables through well-known ticket sites, even though there is no real event. Anyone who believes they have been targeted by fraud is advised to contact police and the Canadian Anti-Fraud Centre. And Canada's population fell slightly in the first quarter of this year, while Alberta kept growing. Stats Canada estimated Canada's population is just over 41 million people on April 1st. That's down just over 55,000 people from January 1st. Alberta's population was estimated at more than 5.05 million, up 0.2% over the same period. Stats Canada says the figures are preliminary and will be updated in September. Want the latest local news delivered straight to your inbox? Sign up for the daily news on Air 106 1 FM. In other news we're chasing today, Canada's inflation rate rose to 3.2% last month. Statistics Canada says higher gas prices pushed the rate up again, with gasoline prices rising more than 33% year over year. Food prices also climbed, with fresh veggies up 9%. 2 RCMP officers are in the hospital after being shot in Melville, Saskatchewan. Mounties say officers were responding to an assault call Sunday night when a gun was fired multiple times. A suspect was arrested after a standoff that lasted several hours. And U.S. Vice President J.D. Vance says talks with Iranian officials have created a foundation for a deal to end the war involving the U.S., Israel, and Iran. Technical talks are expected to continue this week.
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4: The Toronto Blue Jays return to the field today as they start a series with the Houston Astros. The Jays currently have a record of 38-39. A former NHL goalie from Airdrie is returning to the local hockey scene in a coaching role. Aaron Dell has been named goalie coach for Alberta Knights Hockey for the 2026-2027 season. Dell went undrafted before playing 3 seasons at the University of North Dakota and later signing with the San Jose Sharks. The Calgary Stampeders lost on Saturday to the reigning Grey Cup champs, the Saskatchewan Roughriders, 40-37 in double overtime.
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2: Tonight, partly cloudy, chance of showers in the evening and a risk of a thunderstorm. It does clear up before the morning and the northwest winds will ease up. It'll be a low of 2 with a risk of frost. Tomorrow, sunny and a high of 20. Overnight, clear and a low of 4. Wednesday, stay sunny and warmer with a high of 22. 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

Well, Ella Langley's going to be at Cowboys Music Festival for Calgary Stampede, along with a bunch of other artists. Not only is there live music, there's the midway, there's the rides, and of course, pancake breakfast. Let's chat about our favorite pancake breakfast after Ella Langley. Here's Choosin' Texas. Just

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18: Airdrie summer construction closures are continuing with QE2 work planned in July. 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Weather-wise, partly cloudy tonight, showers possible, and a thunderstorm risk this evening. It'll be a low of 2 with a risk of frost. Tomorrow, sunny and a high of 20. Wednesday, sunny and a high of 22. Get the latest forecast at your fingertips. 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

Felix Cartel and The Way on The Drive Home Show. I'm Candace Johnson. This weekend, big country music festival in Calgary. Country Thunder Alberta is on. Who's going to be at the Confluence? I've got those details coming up for you. 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

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The country music is coming. Country Thunder Alberta this weekend at the Confluence in Calgary. 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
2: QE2 by Crossarm Mills Mall northbound and southbound is fairly busy as of right now, so you can expect some delays over there. If you do see or hear anything, please do give me a call or send me a text at 403-212-1061.
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18: 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Weather-wise, a few showers and a thunderstorm risk are possible this evening before it does clear up. It'll be a low of 2. Tomorrow, sunny and a high of 20. Wednesday, it is sunny once again and a high of 22. Stay ahead of the storm and stream us on demand. 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
14: Hey, it's Justin Crouch from Air Mornings. Just in case you missed it previously on the program, I'm so skinny that, yeah, a good gust of winds could take me away. But I've got another great example, and to do that, we're going to give my sister Jennifer a call. Hey, I've got a question for you. What do you say to me every single time that I try to give you a hug?
15: I tell you to eat a cheeseburger because it hurts to hug you.
14: Thank you. Yep. And sometimes it's not even just a cheeseburger. You'll be like, please go eat 30 cheeseburgers.
15: Yeah, or 50 or 100, whatever it's going to do to make your hugs not hurt.
14: Okay, well, thanks for that. Appreciate it.
15: Yeah.
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2: 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The person injured during an officer-involved shooting on Deerfoot Trail over the weekend in Calgary has died. Calgary police said officers were called Sunday afternoon for multiple reports of an erratic driver. They said it was believed the same person had been responsible for driving erratically and fleeing from police over the previous 24 hours. The vehicle was stopped on Deerfoot Trail between 16th Avenue and Memorial Drive Southeast. Police said a confrontation occurred as officers worked to bring the driver into custody and one officer discharged their service firearm. ACERT has been called in to investigate. Airdrie's first full week of summer is starting cool and unsettled. Environment Canada's Monday morning forecast called for periods of rain, gusty winds, and a risk of a thunderstorm. Showers remain possible throughout this evening, and the overnight low could fall to 2 degrees with a risk of frost. Sunshine is expected to return Tuesday and Wednesday. Support continues to be shared for an RCMP police dog seriously injured during an armed robbery investigation in High River. Premier Daniel Smith and Foothill Search and Rescue were among those posting messages of support after RCMP released details of the investigation. Foothill Search and Rescue said Pascal's handler, Corporal Paul Cook, took him for emergency veterinary care immediately and that the dog is now in recovery. High River RCMP say the armed robbery investigation is ongoing. And Airdrie drivers and pedestrians will continue to see construction closures and detours across the city this summer. Temporary lane closures remain on Main Street Southeast between Elk Hill and Aaron Drive until August 4th. Pedestrian bridge closures are also in place at Nose Creek Park Bridge No. 7 and on Main Street South at Sierra Springs North. And according to 511 Alberta, more QE2 work is planned in July near Airdrie, with drivers told to expect lane closures, speed reductions, and delays. Stay ahead of the curve and subscribe to the Daily News on Air 106.1 FM for all your latest local happenings sent directly to your inbox. In other headlines we're looking at today, two RCMP officers have been taken to hospital with serious injuries after a shooting in Melville, Saskatchewan. Police say officers were responding to an assault call Sunday night when they were shot. A suspect was arrested early this morning, and RCMP say there is no elevated risk to the public. Canada's inflation rate rose to 3.2% in May, pushed by higher gas prices. Stats Canada says gasoline prices were up more than 33% year over year, and fresh produce also cost more, with fresh vegetables up 9%. And U.S. Vice President J.D. Vance says talks with Iranian officials in Switzerland have created a good foundation for a possible deal to end the war. Technical talks are continuing this week.
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3: A former NHL goalie from Airdrie is returning to the local hockey scene in a coaching role. Aaron Dell has been named goalie coach for Alberta Knights Hockey for the 2026-2027 season. Dell went undrafted before playing three seasons at the University of North Dakota and later signing with the San Jose Sharks. The Toronto Blue Jays return to the field today as they start a series with the Houston Astros. The Jays currently have a record of 38-39. The Calgary Stampeders lost on Saturday to the reigning Grey Cup champs, the Saskatchewan Roughriders, 40-37 in double overtime.
4: 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Together, we are Airdrie strong.
2: A chance of showers and a thunderstorm risk remain this evening before it does clear up overnight. The northwest winds will be gusting but then lightening up. It'll be a low of 2 with the risk of frost. Tomorrow, sunshine and a high of 20. Overnight, down to a low of 4 and clear. Wednesday, it is sunny and a high of 22. Stay weather ready and stream us anytime and anywhere by downloading our Discover Airdrie app.
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0: Yeah, the Kelce Brothers New Heights podcast shared an image of the cake made for the occasion. The writing on the icing said, "One more ring." That, of course, would be the wedding ring. I'm Candace, and that's what's happening in entertainment.
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2: Traffic is slow going northbound on the QE2 as of right now. So for those traveling back to Airdrie from Calgary, you can expect some delays. Southbound isn't as bad. 403-212-1061 is the number. You need to give me a call or send me a text if you do see anything that might be causing a little bit of a longer delay.
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3: Airdrie summer construction closures are continuing with QE2 work planned in July. To find out more, head over to discoveraerdrie.com. Or you can always download our app to stay up to date with all your local news. Weather-wise, partly cloudy tonight, showers possible, and a thunderstorm risk this evening. It'll be a low of 2 with a risk of frost. Tomorrow, sunny and a high of 20. Wednesday, sunny and a high of 22. Get the latest forecast at your fingertips. 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

0: Danny Blanco. Yes. It's starting over on The Drive Home Show. I'm Candace Johnson. Well, hot off the heels of KD Mac and Cheese, which was available in Calgary, Kraft Dinner is now launching a new mashup, KD Ramen. They've got cheesy, and extra spicy flavors of Kraft Dinner-themed ramen. That's got to be better than some of the Stampede Midway food this year. Just taking a look at the list. Of course, Stampede gets underway less than 2 weeks. They've got a barbecue rib cookie. It's like a cookie with the barbecue rib in it. Why? Candied pickles? I guess maybe. And crunchy critter corn in a cup. That's a hard no. It's Mexican street corn, but topped with dried mealworms. Ugh, no thank you.
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2: QE2 by Crossarm Mills Mall northbound and southbound is fairly busy as of right now, so you can expect some delays over there. If you do see or hear anything, please do give me a call or send me a text at 403-212-1061.
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14: 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Weather-wise, a few showers and a thunderstorm risk are possible this evening before it does clear up. It'll be a low of 2. Tomorrow, sunny and a high of 20. Wednesday, it is sunny once again and a high of 22. Stay ahead of the storm and stream us on demand. 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

0: 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I'm Candace Johnson. 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Summer construction closures continue, and now we've got work on the QE2 coming up in July. 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
12: Hey, it's Justin Crouch from Air Mornings. Just in case you missed it previously on the program, I do not think that the next generation is playing Punch Buggy. I'm pretty sure Punch Buggy has been canceled at this point. I know this was a big one for us in like the late 90s, early 2000s. But it's like we didn't have iPads for the car back then. You were super lucky if you had a Game Boy or something like that. We didn't have iPads, so, you know, we resorted to hitting each other, naturally.
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